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1: Now's the time for stepping out of place. Get up on your feet and give account of your faith. Pray to God or something, or whatever you do. What I see can make me stop and stare. But who am I?

heard people say that too much of anything is not good for you, baby. But know about that. There's many times that we've loved and we've shared love and made love. It seemed to me like enough.